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Playing the greatest hits of all time. CKDO.

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Good morning. It's 7:30. I'm Becca Stone with CKDO News. Sunny today, a high of 15. It's 8 right now. 401 through Durham. Busy westbound this morning. Brock Street out to Salem. After that, starts to slow now westbound into Toronto, anywhere from just past White's all the way out past the Parkway. We do have some issues. 401 westbound in the collectors at Markham Road. Three lanes there are blocked. Very backed up through that stretch. Still these issues. 401 eastbound express at Vic Park. Right lane there shut down. DVP southbound bunching up from the 401 down to just past Don Mills. A slight delay again as you approach the Gardner. Here's what's making news this hour. Ontario's health ministry says a person in the province who recently traveled to East Africa

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Good morning. It's 8:30. I'm Becca Stone with CKDO News for Armstrong Funeral Home in Oshawa. Sunny today, a high of 15. It's 9 right now. 401 westbound through Durham. Reports of a crash now approaching Harmony. Pretty slow through that area. 401 westbound through Durham slows again. Brock Street out to Salem, then White's off and on. Westbound into Toronto out past the Parkway. Still these issues on the go in the collectors at Markham Road. We're down to just one right lane blocked. Then in the express at the Parkway, center lane there is shut down. 401 eastbound in the collectors at Leslie. Two right lanes are blocked. And then the 401 eastbound collector ramp at the Parkway. Right lane there is blocked as well. DVP southbound jam pretty solid from the 401 all the way down to the Gardner. Here's what's making news this hour. Ontario's health ministry says a person in the province who recently traveled to East Africa is being tested for Ebola virus out of an abundance of caution. Currently, there's an outbreak of a rare type of Ebola in the Congo and Uganda. Meanwhile, an Air France flight bound for the U.S. was diverted to Montreal due to American flight restrictions tied to the outbreak. Durham police are hunting for at least six suspects after they attacked a group playing basketball in Oshawa. Happened near Cedar and Thomas Streets in late April. The suspects walked up wearing ski masks, hit the victims with something similar to bear spray, and stole one of their bikes. Ontario NDP leader Margaret Stiles is in Oshawa today. She'll be joined by Oshawa MPP Jennifer French. The pair are expected to make stops at the Oshawa GO station and tour the Refuge Youth Outreach Center on Simcoe Street. The Mississaugas of Scugog Island First Nation say they have not reached a deal with the City of Pickering on a proposed development. They're opposing the Northeast Pickering secondary plan. They say they weren't consulted enough and are worried about potential impacts on Indigenous rights. The First Nation is still in talks with

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2: Today in Rock and Roll History, it's May 21st, 1966. British singer Dusty Springfield's You Don't Have to Say You Love Me enters the Hot 100, where in 13 weeks it becomes her biggest hit, reaching number 4. It's May 21st, 1969. John Lennon and Yoko Ono begin a 10-day bed-in in Montreal's Queen Elizabeth Hotel. May 20th, 1970. Crosby, Stills, Nash & Young are in the studio recording Ohio. May 21st, 1971, Paul McCartney releases his new album, Ram, which, unlike his first solo LP, is not a one-man show. His wife Linda is on vocals, and he signs up session man David Spinoza, Hugh McCracken on guitar and bass, and drummer Denny Sewell. Finally, it's May 21st, 1982, and two music legends share the number one spot with a duet. Sir Paul McCartney and Stevie Wonder with a song all about racial harmony using piano keys as a metaphor. Ebony and Ivory. I'm Daryl McClain, and that's Today in Rock and Roll History.

0: hits of all time, CKDO. That is McCartney and Stevie Wonder and Ebony and Ivory. Thank you, Daryl. Jay and Rock and Roll History. 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
1: 401 eastbound into Durham, just your usual volume. Westbound 401, ramp 2, Stevenson. The right lane is blocked. Northbound Don Valley Parkway through Dundas. Two right lanes, still off limits. CKDO Traffic is brought to you in part by Ride for the Ridge. Calling all cyclists, the RBC Ride for the Ridge is Sunday, May 24th. Whether it's your first ride of the year or first ride ever, ride, raise, and rally for the hospitals of Lake Ridge Health, ridefortheridge.ca. 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
0: Thank you very much, Maytel. So, you know, we all think we're clever and smart, and, you know, mostly that works out for us, until it doesn't. Because recently there was a survey done with a bunch of adults. They were asked to explain common objects and how they worked, zippers, bicycles, toilets, things like that that we use every day. But when they were actually asked to provide detailed explanations about how those three things worked, they had no idea. They could tell you, oh, yeah, the zipper does the blah, blah, blah thing. But when you actually had to stand in front of somebody and teach them about it, fell apart. This overconfidence they're talking about shows that adults routinely overestimate their own abilities, whether it's driving, financial literacy, or even their capacity to multitask. All these things are true. It depends on my mood. I am so good at overestimating my capacities. Sometimes I'm like, why did I do this? Now, psychologists emphasize that it's not a sign of arrogance, right? It's just a natural byproduct of how the brain sort of simplifies complex things. So don't be too down on yourself, but now you know.
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11: Tonight, clear, low of 3, risk of frost. Tomorrow, sunny, high of 17. Saturday, rain, wind, and a high of 11. Sunday, rain, high of 19. Monday, rain, and a high of 22. Right now, it's 12.